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Or been sano, or been sano, Peter? I want to know what the end in us here. Now, at the end in us, can nothing. At the end in us, but any more soon, Faja. Because I'm broken, no, I am never anyone. So many nine, one way would I say. I am for Crown Crown Crush and I say. What does any Crown Crown Crush and I say?

Not to jump, not to jump, not to jump.

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1: Quinlet is my name. I'm a gospel minister. Over the years, gospel ministers all over the world have blessed lives with their songs. They seem to glorify, magnify, uplift the name of the Lord. People like Sissy Winans. Cause all my life you have been faithful. Hey, all my life you have been so, so good. With every prayer that I am able, oh, I will sing of the goodness of God. God bless them wherever they are. And God bless every gospel minister all over the world. This time, Dabridge Group, my management team, and the record label, we have come out with something peculiar, inspired by the Holy Spirit, called Soakats, Soaking in Atmospheric Music. This is a song that brings you into the atmosphere of the Holy Spirit. It pushes you into the realms of the Holy Spirit. And it reveals the power of Elohim. We have come to inspire and to empower both the young and the old who have thirst to sing spiritual songs. The very new one on the table at the moment is called Wind Blow, Quinlet featuring Timmy the Psalmist. It goes like this.
2: 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Holy Ghost, manifest yourself in here.
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1: Quinlet is my name. I'm a gospel minister. Over the years, gospel ministers all over the world have blessed lives with their songs. They seem to glorify, magnify, uplift the name of the Lord. People like Sissy Winans. Cause all my life you have been faithful. Hey, all my life you have been so, so good. With every prayer that I am able, oh, I will sing of the goodness of God. God bless them wherever they are. And God bless every gospel minister all over the world. This time, Dead Bridge Group, my management team, and the record label, we have come out with something peculiar, inspired by the Holy Spirit, called Soakats, soaking in atmospheric music. This is a song that brings you into the atmosphere of the Holy Spirit. It pushes you into the realms of the Holy Spirit. And it reveals the power of Elohim. We have come to inspire and to empower both the young and the old who have thirst to sing spiritual songs. The very new one on the table at the moment is called Wind Blow, Quinlet featuring Jimmy the Psalmist. It goes like this.
2: Oh Lord, we are ready for the moon. Holy Ghost, manifest yourself in here.
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Rabbeya woman with you. 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Oh, my God.

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1: Quinlet is my name. I'm a gospel minister. Over the years, gospel ministers all over the world have blessed lives with their songs. They seem to glorify, magnify, uplift the name of the Lord. People like Sissy Winans. Cause all my life you have been faithful. Hey. All my life you have been so, so good. With every prayer that I am able, oh, I will sing of the goodness of God. God bless them wherever they are. And God bless every gospel minister all over the world. This time, the Bridge Group, my management team, and the record label, we have come out with something peculiar, inspired by the Holy Spirit, called Soakats. Soaking in atmospheric music. This is a song that brings you into the atmosphere of the Holy Spirit. It pushes you into the realms of the Holy Spirit. And it reveals the power of Elohim. We have come to inspire and to empower both the young and the old who have thirst to sing spiritual songs. The very new one on the table at the moment is called Wind Blow. Quinlet featuring Jimmy the Psalmist. It goes like this.
2: Oh Lord, we are ready for the moon. Holy Ghost, manifest yourself in here.
1: Manifest yourself on this.

the fire. Hashatamada.

Over the years, gospel ministers all over the world have blessed lives with their songs. They seem to glorify, magnify, uplift the name of the Lord. People like Sissy Winans. Cause all my life you have been faithful. Hey, all my life you have been so, so good. With every prayer that I am able, oh, I will sing of the goodness of God. God bless them wherever they are. And God bless every gospel minister all over the world. This time, Dabridge Group, my management team, and the record label, we have come out with something peculiar, inspired by the Holy Spirit, called Soul.

0: hearts, soaking in atmospheric music. This is a song that brings you into the atmosphere of the Holy Spirit. It pushes you into the realms of the Holy Spirit. And it reveals the power of Elohim. We have come to inspire and to empower both the young and the old who have thirst to sing spiritual songs. The very new one on the table at the moment is called Wind Blow, Quillit featuring Timmy the Psalmist. It goes like this.
1: Oh Lord, we are ready for the moon. Holy Ghost, manifest yourself in here.
0: Manifest yourself on this.

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1: Quinlet is my name. I'm a gospel minister. Over the years, gospel ministers all over the world have blessed lives with their songs. They seem to glorify, magnify, uplift the name of the Lord. People like Sissy Winans. Cause all my life you have been faithful. Hey, all my life you have been so, so good. With every prayer that I am able, oh, I will sing of the goodness of God. God bless them wherever they are. And God bless every gospel minister all over the world. This time, Dead Bridge Group, my management team, and the record label, we have come out with something peculiar, inspired by the Holy Spirit, called Soakers, Soaking in Atmospheric Music. This is a song that brings you into the atmosphere of the Holy Spirit. It pushes you into the realms of the Holy Spirit. And it reveals the power of Elohim. We have come to inspire and to empower both the young and the old who have thirst to sing spiritual songs. The very new one on the table at the moment is called Wind Blow. Quinlet featuring Timmy the Psalmist. It goes like this.
2: Oh Lord, we are ready for the moon. Holy Ghost, manifest yourself in here.
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Now listen, Judge your man in baby Abrabone to be a radiba. 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Anna or saye obia. 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Why ye not genesa kwalano and we are a beyanim was yaman. 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Wan fanan kwacha wabusia or kwatu ne chene. Anna akwalani and wuda muhono we are ba kwayo. Or back on or better papa be a organizer. And we're catching a woluma and this woluma buame. Me papa se on peme. Wa too much in it. Ebiana waha, ebiana busiana, e you are to watch in it. And that will be the rejectors too. Anna upon so etre a colana juma. And it's a colani too obi ka koba. No a diska. Obi type paya. No a yaman. When a colana tis on the papa. Into a course or quack was just a Japadiano, Ninsabe Cambia, or Quaya, Nipapa and Yanashe. And then in your opinion, you say, Data, I will assassin be. I'll assassin a dear Kurasi baby, Obia Empe, Ebiana Bussianum say, Yampio, Ebiana Bussianum say, Oma, you touching it. I am here to tell you, sir, Rade Bemana Tanei. Now listen. Dear, Utiame, Anna, or Yana, you say, Obeco, me pe as a son of one from Mame, Madu Dosso, now or the dog at Diana Sua, now or Tutum, now or Tutum, now what a bayer? 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

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It's as a woman, Dima Fubia.

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1: Quinlet is my name. I'm a gospel minister. Over the years, gospel ministers all over the world have blessed lives with their songs. They seem to glorify, magnify, uplift the name of the Lord. People like Sissy Winans. Cause all my life you have been faithful. Hey, all my life you have been so, so good. With every prayer that I am able, oh, I will sing of the goodness of God. God bless them wherever they are. And God bless every gospel minister all over the world. This time, Dabridge Group, my management team, and the record label, we have come out with something peculiar, inspired by the Holy Spirit, called Soakats, Soaking in Atmospheric Music. This is a song that brings you into the atmosphere of the Holy Spirit. It pushes you into the realms of the Holy Spirit. And it reveals the power of Elohim. We have come to inspire and to empower both the young and the old who have thirst to sing spiritual songs. The very new one on the table at the moment is called Wind Blow, Quinlet featuring Timmy the Psalmist. It goes like this.
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0: the name of the Lord. 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
3: You can never go home with empty handed. 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I hear me, man, was so bad. 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We need to be more to be different. That's simple. But I'm a son. 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Do they move us to come much at all? Yay! Baby, do you know? Missing the already could him now. I said, I know you. And in 97, yeah, well. And in his 27, but I'm slammer. Need to say, I'll tell you. Hey! Hey! Let me say yourself. Hey! Hey! Hey! Hey! Hey! Hey! Hey! Hey! Hey! Hey! Hey! Hey! Hey! Hey! Hey! Hey! Hey! Hey! Hey! Hey! Hey! Hey! Hey! Hey! Hey! Hey! Hey! Hey! Hey! Hey! Hey! Hey! Hey! Hey! Hey! Hey! Hey! Hey! Hey! Hey! Hey! Hey! Hey! Hey! Hey! Hey! Hey! Hey! Hey! Hey! Hey! Hey! Hey! Hey! Hey! Hey! Hey! Hey! Hey! Hey! Hey! Hey! Hey! Hey! Hey! Hey! Hey! Hey! Hey! Hey! Hey! Hey! Hey! Hey! Hey! Hey! Hey! Hey! Hey! Hey! Hey! Hey! Hey! Hey! Hey! Hey! Hey! Hey! Hey! Hey! Hey! Hey! Hey! Hey! Hey! Hey!

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1: Quinlet is my name. I'm a gospel minister. Over the years, gospel ministers all over the world have blessed lives with their songs. They seem to glorify, magnify, uplift the name of the Lord. People like Sissy Winans. Cause all my life you have been faithful. Hey. All my life you have been so, so good. With every prayer that I am able, oh, I will sing of the goodness of God. God bless them wherever they are. And God bless every gospel minister all over the world. This time, the Bridge Group, my management team, and the record label, we have come out with something peculiar, inspired by the Holy Spirit, called Soakats. Soaking in atmospheric music. This is a song that brings you into the atmosphere of the Holy Spirit. It pushes you into the realms of the Holy Spirit. And it reveals the power of Elohim. We have come to inspire and to empower both the young and the old who have thirst to sing spiritual songs. The very new one on the table at the moment is called Wind Blow. Quinlet featuring Timmy the Psalmist. It goes like this.
2: Oh Lord, we are ready for the moon. Holy Ghost, manifest yourself in here.
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Power Namo to see. 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Dream Rebian Sambo, what to be sure of you go? Or be Pop Webby, what to be there? And there was Sah, and yet, National of Government, Nipanka Kamwasam, who Kamwasam, when you're money. And I come here that I'm not done, I was so. And I went for him when he was so. See, I knew my mother doing an honor when he was so. Or say, yeah, what the wrong got the assassin. One more Frank Carnason, not no Crano and Neddy. No Crano and I will pay down. And I will be at work. What pay down the Crano? And your mess of a pay down. My young, my yes to Frank Carnason. Yeah, maybe I'm singing now when I say, yes to Christo. It's coming. It's coming. Jesus is coming. Apostle. Between me, man. In sunny. 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You're one God. 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

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A friend is Cecilia Mouth. 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You could study autonomy at Tuma. A previa Friday be a year all night. You near Christopher. A bomb fire if you had a beer. 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But Matei saw the baby and the chair for today. 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And none of them in your sister, what I'm in Mr. Seven Ekasa, Elder Seven, our Church of Pentecost. Say, yes, you can't get a mea to my idea. Can you make what same? Inform any musica? 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

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Oh, my one to me. So you know, Yakoba. When I'm made, Sully, Sully, Sully, Sully, Sully, Sully, Sully, Sully, Sully, Sully, Sully, Sully, Sully, Sully, Sully, Sully, Sully, Sully, Sully, Sully, Sully, Sully, Sully, Sully, Sully, Sully,

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ye kakra bible no se akudia bi ani wa betumi ati wo tre nini wo se tachira na bi oba sori ati a wo yesu se oba buni fo wo de wo atu wi ase nyame so wo ni wi ase nyame. Come to Jesus. Jesus is calling you. Miriam, say we have a temple of Opa and come back to the Biatra Opa. 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Oh, Sanya. School now, what come on? 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What did I want? Come. 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I had a sudden in the pants, some. You couldn't some. Do you in some hair? Where would I did this? Oh, am I here? Said your TV. I called up a book and what you have here. You watch them and watch them. What kind of prophet said? What is written is written. Mahamoria. I can't be.

0: wasi se wudo wunia se wo ho wonye wunia bone se wudo wunia every say yame na afra wa wunia no fane kwadro so se wukoku no wo fane kwadro so se wukose no na one thing ni wa shonte se sania na David 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Nadia Tiano. Oh, sorry, you know what you cannot add him. And David did the chair. Was it an adumina? What do you crash him and Sasan come in, sir? That's only a wasrano. No wasrano. Minia, if I saw me catch what I said, and I'll be saying, I'm here when you're my friend, you probably so. To any time you have to be found, you understand the new Pedroso. The catch no apostle. The catch was any wasrano no wasrano. Would you be found some catch? I don't know who you are anywhere to move through, maybe I didn't come to so. The position of one who pursued a free walk. Eh, would you be the power? The Cassatia already yes, Christo Dean. Saswabapa, who got Bible now? What's the moon? No, yes, and no moon woman. That's what Victoria Sia. The John, you don't know. Eh, would you have DJ and the room, maybe I won't be a cunning on the Swatina? To be the new quadrosso, Wunia Sophon, who to be the new quadrosso, Wunia and Abadum, and Abadum, and Sonia Papadia, you know, Copodia, who to make the new quadrosso, Bonia, yes, I want to move about Diana, a best Abba Bowa, Bible said, I could be a Biara in Fremadano, and you know, what's our Wunia Biatra, Natra, Natra, and Yajuma, the best of the catch was said, so one Sanchera, this year Nessia, and Guasia, and Bowser, Sansa. Why are you not a Mukadia and Castle was Salama in the middle of the town? Rabinami was sorry, I'm not going to perform a Kenya. I'm not some said. And Sammy said, if I be the Nippy of Pedro's work of Kuma Sewa, some profan and Madame and Montayama. Sammy Lucas and any Panama move to him. Hey, who from Chris on it? When you're so funny, I want to idea what was in near my day to walk. Drew was the other with some daddy of white and what was anymore. Besides, we got one more. We cook one more. Near now, we swab a pa. We throw a new chain on a sofa. We need to catch it out. Never yet. I just such like a sea. We come out. But Diana was the one who said, but I am not solidarity. It's near that shadow when you're for that seven young couple are solidarity. What's the sign? And I'm a saying, if you're so young couple are solidarity. You're ready, yes, you need it. You call them. Ponroso, but in Niama, Urane Bawati, or Ba, Union in the two, maybe a dear now, you know. Christy, when you know, what's your number? But who to a rabbit soon? Won't you?
1: Nasa, what?

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Then let me come for you, so I said, so I'll be paid out with that. I'll rather say, I'll rather Jimmy, all right, you so why yet crowd or so? I bet you, I put me on this chassis here, when you're up with this and put out a bay. I used to be like a bay. I'm pretty sure the coming. So yeah, we are saying, Janine, you know, I bet the answer of Fura. Who are you behind Kuramo? And Kuramo on the bachelor said, hey. Adua, mame, agwase, bebi a wuko ni o etuhe. Nko awoda wono wajaje o huwi. 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

Prof. Katia, our Africa Bongo. Madame Fubi will be ten, I'm sure you are pieces. Group Rabian, who are my friends, Cecilia. My son, you have to school them one year, and I'm Tatia Prof. Katia. Yeah, I think this guy said, Jimmy. But then you go to school, what's that? Nadia, where would it die? My sister, come in, go to school, come up to a gun. Cecilia, come to school to a child, and can you understand what you say? And so come aside, and you have to be. When me and you know, be a man, I will do.

I prayed for Christ. Ilabasiyama, Yesu, Yesu, Yesu, my faith. Chai, Ulozi, Obitia says, I'm a boss. I do. 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I'm a tuny, my own, I'm a tuny, I'm a yetuma.

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Hey, we are sinner of Guru. We are ready as Rano as Rano. 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

0: one. 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I do. I did some. I do. Hey, I mean, I do. I was it. I did a woe. I did a woe. I am in a doom.
1: I am not here.
0: I did you.
1: I did you.
0: I am in a doom. I did a
1: woe.
0: I
1: did a woe. I did a woe. I did a woe. I did a woe. I did a woe. I said, I know about you, or to be for Puha.
0: Ready, couldn't you be near the other?
1: Sick away.
0: And Namasasin or Supasa Fasa. I was the son of Sonia Pausua.
1: You
0: know, you're Papa.
1: Then I'm going to be what do you?
0: My young for your team over home. They have any better than you now. You're a fool. Yes, go. Yes, sir.

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1: Quinlet is my name. I'm a gospel minister. Over the years, gospel ministers all over the world have blessed lives with their songs. They seem to glorify, magnify, uplift the name of the Lord. People like Sissy Winans. Cause all my life you have been faithful. Hey, all my life you have been so, so good. With every prayer that I am able, oh, I will sing of the goodness of God. God bless them wherever they are. And God bless every gospel minister all over the world. This time, Dabridge Group, my management team, and the record label, we have come out with something peculiar, inspired by the Holy Spirit, called Soakats, Soaking in Atmospheric Music. This is a song that brings you into the atmosphere of the Holy Spirit. It pushes you into the realms of the Holy Spirit. And it reveals the power of Elohim. We have come to inspire and to empower both the young and the old who have thirst to sing spiritual songs. The very new one on the table at the moment is called Wind Blow, Quinlet featuring Timmy the Psalmist. It goes like this.
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Oh yeah, yeah, yeah, yeah, yeah, yeah, yeah, yeah, yeah, yeah.

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1: Quinlet is my name. I'm a gospel minister. Over the years, gospel ministers all over the world have blessed lives with their songs. They seem to glorify, magnify, uplift the name of the Lord. People like Sissy Winans. Cause all my life you have been faithful. Hey, all my life you have been so, so good. With every prayer that I am able, oh, I will sing of the goodness of God. God bless them wherever they are. And God bless every gospel minister all over the world. This time, Dead Bridge Group, my management team, and the record label, we have come out with something peculiar, inspired by the Holy Spirit, called Soakats, Soaking in Atmospheric Music. This is a song that brings you into the atmosphere of the Holy Spirit. It pushes you into the realms of the Holy Spirit. And it reveals the power of Elohim. We have come to inspire and to empower both the young and the old who have thirst to sing spiritual songs. The very new one on the table at the moment is called Wind Blow, Quinlet featuring Timmy the Psalmist. It goes like this.
2: 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Holy Ghost, manifest yourself in here.
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0: omra bi baaye wo Exodus nwoma no mu na Awurade yi ni ma efiri Pharaoh nsam ne koba som kodu pokoko na no no machi kwanyesi no manim kwanso asi omo chuo machi a Pharaoh ni dom ni omo chuo manim so afuna da wo eti wo bana kuma tutui na wo froi na wo bohu ana tumu ni nyina na Awurade ka tre Moses se God so is what for the sake. And that day when I talk for who a name, who won't be him. Now Moses is here, what did he do? 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And put him by me. 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A goon.
1: Send me to me.
0: Chef, ne bring a midget in the mark. A fruit was soon in the yellow. 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
1: Quinlet is my name. I'm a gospel minister. Over the years, gospel ministers all over the world have blessed lives with their songs. They seem to glorify, magnify, uplift the name of the Lord. People like Sissy Winans. Cause all my life you have been faithful. Hey, all my life you have been so, so good. With every prayer that I am able, oh, I will sing of the goodness of God. God bless them wherever they are. And God bless every gospel minister all over the world. This time, Dabridge Group, my management team, and the record label, we have come out with something peculiar, inspired by the Holy Spirit, called Soakats, Soaking in Atmospheric Music. This is a song that brings you into the atmosphere of the Holy Spirit. It pushes you into the realms of the Holy Spirit. And it reveals the power of Elohim. We have come to inspire and to empower both the young and the old who have thirst to sing spiritual songs. The very new one on the table at the moment is called Wind Blow. Quinlet featuring Timmy the Psalmist. It goes like this.
2: 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Holy Ghost, manifest yourself in here.
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2: Breathing their last breaths and dying. Who are...

My name is Bashi Pentecost Jan. 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Yea, we are seeing a woman. Nanya Messu Church of Pharmacy. Ubema or Jatum or Jatumin or Jan was Rama. Yes, son of Allah. Miramis Rama.

个生命，我当我

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1: Quinlet is my name. I'm a gospel minister. Over the years, gospel ministers all over the world have blessed lives with their songs. They seem to glorify, magnify, uplift the name of the Lord. People like Sissy Winans. Cause all my life you have been faithful. Hey, all my life you have been so, so good. With every prayer that I am able, oh, I will sing of the goodness of God. God bless them wherever they are. And God bless every gospel minister all over the world. This time, Dabridge Group, my management team, and the record label, we have come out with something peculiar, inspired by the Holy Spirit, called Soakats, Soaking in Atmospheric Music. This is a song that brings you into the atmosphere of the Holy Spirit. It pushes you into the realms of the Holy Spirit. And it reveals the power of Elohim. We have come to inspire and to empower both the young and the old who have thirst to sing spiritual songs. The very new one on the table at the moment is called Wind Blow, Quinlet featuring Timmy the Psalmist. It goes like this.
2: 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Holy Ghost, manifest yourself in here.
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3: Quinlet is my name. I'm a gospel minister. Over the years, gospel ministers all over the world have blessed lives with their songs. They seem to glorify, magnify, uplift the name of the Lord. People like Sissy Winans. Cause all my life you have been faithful. Hey, all my life you have been so, so good. With every prayer that I am able, oh, I will sing of the goodness of God. God bless them wherever they are. And God bless every gospel minister all over the world. This time, Dabridge Group, my management team, and the record label, we have come out with something peculiar. Inspired by the Holy Spirit, called Soakats. Soaking in atmospheric music. This is a song that brings you into the atmosphere of the Holy Spirit. It pushes you into the realms of the Holy Spirit. And it reveals the power of Elohim. We have come to inspire and to empower both the young and the old who have thirst to sing spiritual songs. The very new one on the table at the moment is called Wind Blow. Quinlet featuring Timmy the Psalmist. It goes like this.
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Ashatamana.

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1: Quinlet is my name. I'm a gospel minister. Over the years, gospel ministers all over the world have blessed lives with their songs. They seem to glorify, magnify, uplift the name of the Lord. People like Sissy Winans. Cause all my life you have been faithful. Hey, all my life you have been so, so good. With every prayer that I am able, oh, I will sing of the goodness of God. God bless them wherever they are. And God bless every gospel minister all over the world. This time, the Bridge Group, my management team, and the record label, we have come out with something peculiar, inspired by the Holy Spirit, called Soakats, Soaking in Atmospheric Music. This is a song that brings you into the atmosphere of the Holy Spirit. It pushes you into the realms of the Holy Spirit. And it reveals the power of Elohim. We have come to inspire and to empower both the young and the old who have thirst to sing spiritual songs. The very new one on the table at the moment is called Wind Blow, Quinlet featuring Timmy the Psalmist. It goes like this.
2: 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Holy Ghost, manifest yourself in here.
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1: Quinlet is my name. I'm a gospel minister. Over the years, gospel ministers all over the world have blessed lives with their songs. They seem to glorify, magnify, uplift the name of the Lord. People like Sissy Winans. Cause all my life you have been faithful. Hey, all my life you have been so, so good. With every prayer that I am able, oh, I will sing of the goodness of God. God bless them wherever they are. And God bless every gospel minister all over the world. This time, Dabridge Group, my management team, and the record label, we have come out with something peculiar, inspired by the Holy Spirit, called Soakats, Soaking in Atmospheric Music. This is a song that brings you into the atmosphere of the Holy Spirit. It pushes you into the realms of the Holy Spirit. And it reveals the power of Elohim. We have come to inspire and to empower both the young and the old who have thirst to sing spiritual songs. The very new one on the table at the moment is called Wind Blow. Quinlet featuring Timmy the Psalmist. It goes like this.
2: Oh Lord, we are ready for the moon. Holy Ghost, manifest yourself in here.
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Quinlet is my name. I'm a gospel minister. Over the years, gospel ministers all over the world have blessed lives with their songs. They seem to glorify, magnify, uplift the name of the Lord. People like Sissy Winans. Cause all my life you have been faithful. Hey, all my life you have been so, so good. With every prayer that I am able, oh, I will sing of the goodness of God. God bless them wherever they are. And God bless every gospel minister all over the world. This time, Dabridge Group, my management team, and the record label, we have come out with something peculiar, inspired by the Holy Spirit, called Soakats, Soaking in Atmospheric Music. This is a song that brings you into the atmosphere of the Holy Spirit. It pushes you into the realms of the Holy Spirit. And it reveals the power of Elohim. We have come to inspire and to empower both the young and the old who have thirst to sing spiritual songs. The very new one on the table at the moment is called Wind Blow, Quinlet featuring Timmy the Psalmist. It goes like this.

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1: Quinlet is my name. I'm a gospel minister. Over the years, gospel ministers all over the world have blessed lives with their songs. They seem to glorify, magnify, uplift the name of the Lord. People like Sissy Winans. 'Cause all my life you have been faithful. Hey, all my life you have been so, so good. With every prayer that I am able, oh, I will sing of the goodness of God. God bless them wherever they are. And God bless every gospel minister all over the world. This time, Dabridge Group, my management team, and the record label, we have come out with something peculiar, inspired by the Holy Spirit, called Soakers, Soaking in Atmospheric Music. This is a song that brings you into the atmosphere of the Holy Spirit. It pushes you into the realms of the Holy Spirit. And it reveals the power of Elohim. We have come to inspire and to empower both the young and the old who have thirst to sing spiritual songs. The very new one on the table at the moment is called Wind Blow. Quinlet featuring Timmy the Psalmist. It goes like this.
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1: Oh, yeah, yeah, yeah.
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1: Quinlet is my name. I'm a gospel minister. Over the years, gospel ministers all over the world have blessed lives with their songs. They seem to glorify, magnify, uplift the name of the Lord. People like Sissy Winans. Cause all my life you have been faithful. Hey, all my life you have been so, so good. With every prayer that I am able, oh, I will sing of the goodness of God. God bless them wherever they are. And God bless every gospel minister all over the world. This time, Dead Bridge Group, my management team, and the record label, we have come out with something peculiar, inspired by the Holy Spirit, called Soakat, Soaking in Atmospheric Music. This is a song that brings you into the atmosphere of the Holy Spirit. It pushes you into the realms of the Holy Spirit. And it reveals the power of Elohim. We have come to inspire and to empower both the young and the old who have perished to sing spiritual songs. The very new one on the table at the moment is called Wind Blow. Quinlet featuring Jimmy the Psalmist. It goes like this.
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You are mighty. Lord Jesus,

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1: Quinlet is my name. I'm a gospel minister. Over the years, gospel ministers all over the world have blessed lives with their songs. They seem to glorify, magnify, uplift the name of the Lord. People like Sissy Winans. Cause all my life you have been faithful. Hey, all my life you have been so, so good. With every prayer that I am able, oh, I will sing of the goodness of God. God bless them wherever they are. And God bless every gospel minister all over the world. This time, Dead Bridge Group, my management team, and the record label, we have come out with something peculiar, inspired by the Holy Spirit, called Soakers, Soaking in Atmospheric Music. This is a song that brings you into the atmosphere of the Holy Spirit. It pushes you into the realms of the Holy Spirit. And it reveals the power of Elohim. We have come to inspire and to empower both the young and the old who have thirst to sing spiritual songs. The very new one on the table at the moment is called Wind Blow. Quinlet featuring Timmy the Psalmist. It goes like this.
2: 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Holy Ghost, manifest yourself in here.

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1: Quinlet is my name. I'm a gospel minister. Over the years, gospel ministers all over the world have blessed lives with their songs. They seem to glorify, magnify, uplift the name of the Lord. People like Sissy Winans. Cause all my life you have been faithful. Hey, all my life you have been so, so good. With every prayer that I am able, oh, I will sing of the goodness of God. God bless them wherever they are. And God bless every gospel minister all over the world. This time, Dabridge Group, my management team, and the record label, we have come out with something peculiar, inspired by the Holy Spirit, called Soakats, Soaking in Atmospheric Music. This is a song that brings you into the atmosphere of the Holy Spirit. It pushes you into the realms of the Holy Spirit. And it reveals the power of Elohim. We have come to inspire and to empower both the young and the old who have thirst to sing spiritual songs. The very new one on the table at the moment is called Wind Blow, Quinlet featuring Timmy the Psalmist. It goes like this.
2: 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Holy Ghost, manifest yourself in here.
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0: body like you. 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Hallelujah.
1: Hallelujah. God is good. And all the time. All right. 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
1: Quinlet is my name. I'm a gospel minister. Over the years, gospel ministers all over the world have blessed lives with their songs. They seem to glorify, magnify, uplift the name of the Lord. People like Sissy Winans. Cause all my life you have been faithful. Hey, all my life you have been so, so good. With every prayer that I am able, oh, I will sing of the goodness of God. God bless them wherever they are. And God bless every gospel minister all over the world. This time, Dead Bridge Group, my management team, and the record label, we have come out with something peculiar, inspired by the Holy Spirit, called Soakats, Soaking in Atmospheric Music. This is a song that brings you into the atmosphere of the Holy Spirit. It pushes you into the realms of the Holy Spirit. And it reveals the power of Elohim. We have come to inspire and to empower both the young and the old who have thirst to sing spiritual songs. The very new one on the table at the moment is called Wind Blow, Quinlet featuring Timmy the Psalmist. It goes like this.
2: 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Holy Ghost, manifest yourself in here.
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Remember where you used to be years ago. 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
1: Quinlet is my name. I'm a gospel minister. Over the years, gospel ministers all over the world have blessed lives with their songs. They seem to glorify, magnify, uplift the name of the Lord. People like Sissy Winans. Cause all my life you have been faithful. Hey, all my life you have been so, so good. With every prayer that I am able, oh, I will sing of the goodness of God. God bless them wherever they are. And God bless every gospel minister all over the world. This time, the Bridge Group, my management team, and the record label, we have come out with something peculiar, inspired by the Holy Spirit, called Soakats, Soaking in Atmospheric Music. This is a song that brings you into the atmosphere of the Holy Spirit. It pushes you into the realms of the Holy Spirit. And it reveals the power of Elohim. We have come to inspire and to empower both the young and the old who have thirst to sing spiritual songs. The very new one on the table at the moment is called Wind Blow, Quinlet featuring Jimmy the Psalmist. It goes like this.
2: Oh Lord, we are ready for the moon. Holy Ghost, manifest yourself in here.
1: Manifest yourself on this.

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Ashata, mother.

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1: Quinlet is my name. I'm a gospel minister. Over the years, gospel ministers all over the world have blessed lives with their songs. They seem to glorify, magnify, uplift the name of the Lord. People like Sissy Winans. Cause all my life you have been faithful. Hey, all my life you have been so, so good. With every prayer that I am able, oh, I will sing of the goodness of God. God bless them wherever they are. And God bless every gospel minister all over the world. This time, Dead Bridge Group, my management team, and the record label, we have come out with something peculiar, inspired by the Holy Spirit, called Soakat, Soaking in Atmospheric Music. This is a song that brings you into the atmosphere of the Holy Spirit. It pushes you into the realms of the Holy Spirit. And it reveals the power of Elohim. We have come to inspire and to empower both the young and the old who have thirst to sing spiritual songs. The very new one on the table at the moment is called Wind Blow. Quinlet featuring Timmy the Psalmist. It goes like this.
2: Oh Lord, we are ready for the moon. Holy Ghost, manifest yourself in here.
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everyone. 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Before we sing, before we worship, I just want to share a testimony with you about this song. A year ago, I was singing this song and a woman was going to be operated. It was a Sunday, so she was going to be operated. Then Monday, she had breast cancer. And as I was singing this song, I had a face towel and I just heard God say, look at that woman and give her the towel and sing that song. And so that's all I did. So the woman took the towel and placed it on her where the cancer was. I didn't know what was going on. But as I kept on singing the song, there was a healing taking place in the woman's body. She went to the hospital the next day and the doctor said, where have you been? There is no more cancer. It's a year now and the woman is free of cancer. Another woman for 7 years was barren. And this same song made her conceive. He is a covenant-keeping God. Some of you, those of us who come from Africa, we would remember how we used to go into covenants with God before we do everything. In fact, some of you got here out of the covenant you went with God. But we get here and we forget the God that we went into covenant with. That is why we find ourselves in trouble, because we have forgotten the covenant that we had with God. But how many of you are ready to go back to that covenant keeping God? Sometimes it's okay to call him by his name. When you're in trouble, it's okay to say Jehovah Shammah, Jehovah Nissi, El Gadol, Gibor Yareh, Adonai, Tshuva. Thank you, Jesus. Your name is Jehovah. Your name is Elohim. At the mention of your name, every knee must bow. 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

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At the mention of your name, principalities, witches, demons shall bow. 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

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You are the God of Jacob. God of Elijah. Now hear this. You answer by fire. You are the God of Daniel. Covenant keeping God. There is no God like you. Sometimes you just need to go on your knees and say, God.

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지금까지 말리채 너구 And from my country, I sing it like this. Wudini Yehowa, na Wudini and Wutewunu, Obiara Tisawo, Nana Brabra, Nana Brabra, Dasi Brakasa, Nana Wumrenye, Wumrenye. 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

I love this scripture so much. Psalm 103 says that, bless the Lord, O my soul, and all that is within me, bless his holy name. Bless the Lord, O my soul, and forget not all his benefits. The benefit including dying on the cross for you. Hallelujah. Tonight, can you just, in some few seconds, lift your hand, just thank God in this place tonight. Can you just thank God? Can you just thank God? Can you just thank God? Somebody just lift your voice. Begin to bless God in this place. The Thanksgiving service is not just the songs that we are singing.

0: before I do any other thing, let me just say this. You see, most of the time we don't even understand songs like this. Jesus is mine, blessed assurance. What a foretaste of glory divine. I'm a heir of salvation and I'm purchased of God. If some of us would have to tell you where we are coming from, then you will understand when we sing songs like this. And this is my saying, that I don't just say God is good. I'm a real product of God's goodness.
1: Hallelujah.
0: And therefore, anytime I get the opportunity to lift up thanksgiving unto Him, I don't hesitate. But listen, after all is said and done, do you know Jesus? No, just look at somebody standing next to you. Ask the person, do you know Jesus? Ask the person. I heard recently that there was a blood moon. It happened about 76 years ago and it has happened again. Read the account in the Bible. It won't be long. The Savior shall come. If you ask the guys, they will tell you, this is not what we rehearsed, but I feel led to do this. That's why I'm doing it. If you're in this place, just close your eyes with me. Everybody, please close your eyes with me. With all humility, close your eyes. And just take some few seconds and search within your heart. Just search within your heart. And after searching, I want you to ask yourself a question. That if the trumpet blows tonight, am I ready? That's all you need to ask yourself. Just search. I'm just giving you that time. Search. Search.

And if after searching through your heart, you know you're not ready for him. The people are so many here, but I would still love that you just walk forward and join us here. Just walk forward. Wherever you are, just walk forward. You want to say that I want to totally surrender my life to him, wherever you are, come. Don't worry about the way I sound. My talking voice and my singing voice are two different things. Wherever you are, just walk forward. You want to say that tonight I want to totally surrender my life. Please, if your story is different, can you go back for me? Familia, we are still waiting for you.

hold on. 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But his word says, if you are shy before me, before men, I'll be shy before my heavenly Father when it comes to you. Maybe you came with somebody, so you are looking at somebody looking at you. But it is your soul we are talking about. Maybe you will not get home. The moment you get to the entrance, the trumpet shall sound. It will be too late by then. By the blood that flows, I'll give you 2 more minutes, then I'll wrap up the session.

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I can't do this with all these senior men in this house. Okay, lift your hands with me. 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Say, Lord Jesus, I come before you just as I am. I accept that I'm a sinner and that you came to die for me. I confess with my mouth and I believe in my heart that you are Lord. Tonight I pray that you take my heart, make it yours. From today, I will live for you, and for the rest of my life, you'll be my God.

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I'm a gospel minister. Over the years, gospel ministers all over the world have blessed lives with their songs. They seem to glorify, magnify, uplift the name of the Lord. People like Sissy Winans,

Hey, all my life you have been so, so good. With every bread that I am able, oh, I will sing of the goodness of God. God bless them wherever they are. And God bless every gospel minister all over the world. This time, the Bridge Group, my management team, and the record label, we have come out with something peculiar, inspired by the Holy Spirit, called Soakats, Soaking in Atmospheric Music. This is a song that brings you into the atmosphere of the Holy Spirit. It pushes you into the realms of the Holy Spirit. And it reveals the power of Elohim. We have come to inspire and to empower both the young and the old who have thirst to sing spiritual songs. The very new one on the table at the moment

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1: Quinlet is my name. I'm a gospel minister. Over the years, gospel ministers all over the world have blessed lives with their songs. They seem to glorify, magnify, uplift the name of the Lord. People like Sissy Winans. Cause all my life you have been faithful. Hey, all my life you have been so, so good. With every prayer that I am able, oh, I will sing of the goodness of God. God bless them wherever they are. And God bless every gospel minister all over the world. This time, Dabridge Group, my management team, and the record label, we have come out with something peculiar, inspired by the Holy Spirit, called Soakats, Soaking in Atmospheric Music. This is a song that brings you into the atmosphere of the Holy Spirit. It pushes you into the realms of the Holy Spirit. And it reveals the power of Elohim. We have come to inspire and to empower both the young and the old who have thirst to sing spiritual songs. The very new one on the table at the moment is called Wind Blow, Quinlet featuring Jimmy the Psalmist. It goes like this.
2: Oh Lord, we are ready for the moon. Holy Ghost, manifest yourself in here.
1: Manifest yourself on this.

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0: Sky.com. 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

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Miss Sandman, Miss Sandman, my child. 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
1: Quinlet is my name. I'm a gospel minister. Over the years, gospel ministers all over the world have blessed lives with their songs. They seem to glorify, magnify, uplift the name of the Lord. People like Sissy Winans. Cause all my life you have been faithful. Hey, all my life you have been so, so good. With every prayer that I am able, oh, I will sing of the goodness of God. God bless them wherever they are. And God bless every gospel minister all over the world. This time, Dabridge Group, my management team, and the record label, we have come out with something peculiar, inspired by the Holy Spirit, called Soakats, Soaking in Atmospheric Music. This is a song that brings you into the atmosphere of the Holy Spirit. It pushes you into the realms of the Holy Spirit. And it reveals the power of Elohim. We have come to inspire and to empower both the young and the old who have thirst to sing spiritual songs. The very new one on the table at the moment is called Wind Blow, Quinlet featuring Jimmy the Psalmist. It goes like this.
2: Oh Lord, we are ready for the moon. Holy Ghost, manifest yourself in here.
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Ashatamana.

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1: Quinlet is my name. I'm a gospel minister. Over the years, gospel ministers all over the world have blessed lives with their songs. They seem to glorify, magnify, uplift the name of the Lord. People like Sissy Winans. Cause all my life you have been faithful. Hey, all my life you have been so, so good. With every prayer that I am able, oh, I will sing of the goodness of God. God bless them wherever they are. And God bless every gospel minister all over the world. This time, Dabridge Group, my management team, and the record label, we have come out with something peculiar, inspired by the Holy Spirit, called Soakats, Soaking in Atmospheric Music. This is a song that brings you into the atmosphere of the Holy Spirit. It pushes you into the realms of the Holy Spirit. And it reveals the power of Elohim. We have come to inspire and to empower both the young and the old who have thirst to sing spiritual songs. The very new one on the table at the moment is called Wind Blow, Quinlet featuring Timmy the Psalmist. It goes like this.
2: Oh Lord, we are ready for the moon. Holy Ghost, manifest yourself in here.
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Eradi Biamani Mami, who

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1: Quinlet is my name. I'm a gospel minister. Over the years, gospel ministers all over the world have blessed lives with their songs. They seem to glorify, magnify, uplift the name of the Lord. People like Sissy Winans. Cause all my life you have been faithful. Hey, all my life you have been so, so good. With every prayer that I am able, oh, I will sing of the goodness of God. God bless them wherever they are. And God bless every gospel minister all over the world. This time, Dead Bridge Group, my management team, and the record label, we have come out with something peculiar, inspired by the Holy Spirit, called Soakats, Soaking in Atmospheric Music. This is a song that brings you into the atmosphere of the Holy Spirit. It pushes you into the realms of the Holy Spirit. And it reveals the power of Elohim. We have come to inspire and to empower both the young and the old who have thirst to sing spiritual songs. The very new one on the table at the moment is called Wind Blow, Quinlet featuring Jimmy the Psalmist. It goes like this.
2: Oh Lord, we are ready for the moon. Holy Ghost, manifest yourself in here.
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0: through 2000. 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
1: 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Bob Santo, one also tie her. Abu Sabani Judas, one also tie her. And this one be better than a map, what same one money at the idea. Mummy, you know, first and back as here, Asia or Minting Mim, Quasa Party.
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1: Sato, when I am a secretary,
0: yeah,
1: and ne, quo, I am a sam bodo, presence group,
0: no, be are the caviar, no,
1: you are the caviar. I'm not a chess scano,
0: mad row,
1: brome, I'm a niabre, damn, Cassa,
0: yeah,
1: say what I'm a chess can be more, you'll come to the fashion,
0: wouldn't you?

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And they did. 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One when I slam the gumaso. 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I do. 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

0: Me, to last degree. 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
1: Mira.
0: Say they were pushing him so in the papa be anywhere. Me call Bob Bob.
2: Oh, not so bad.
0: And how do you do?
2: Huh?
0: I said, how do you do?
2: Do.
0: Oh, good God of God.
2: Do. Minya.
0: Obaya, some of one said,
2: yeah.
0: Say, see, I'm a witcher me.
2: No crap.
0: I'm in difficulty, I'm telling you, friend.
2: I'm telling you.
0: Good joke.
2: Yeah.
0: What's your name? Now, and then you're a Quran. What's your life? Yeah. Because you need not something that's a 4-hour class. Look, my pocket.
2: Empty.
0: That is empty balance makes the most sound.
2: Yeah.
0: Me pacho baby. Madam for pano. Ti untu me mwa me kakrelia.
2: Aya me mafem. 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
0: Empty barracks made the most sound.
2: Candle ran down but not up. Change the himba from the himba
0: throw.
2: Me brechao. 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
0: No bi ya ye ye.
2: Very good. Sa wo ye pani na me ya kwada akra ansa ne be di ka wo kwada nyansafo
0: no. 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
2: di ka wo pani kwa sia dada.
0: Very good.
2: Foolish man was born before the sensible boy.
0: That's right. That's right.
2: And ji di ameka chonse. Ni ametini nchai osikani ajadu. 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
0: That
2: one wabwa misia.
0: Manu melonia.
2: Sa.
0: Hey, akweni.
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0: hona wo.
2: Nebeka wama ni hulisi mi na atia no.
0: Very good.
2: Nebeka mensu. Me support you.
0: Very good.
2: No, second scan. Me am a teenage child, but I'm a child. But on second scan, we are.
0: Oh, I'm never leaving you alone.
2: Because all friends are the best. I wish you
0: good luck.
1: Don't talk.
0: I'm well. I don't want you to delay your time. Don't waste time, Kura. That's all. Come on, let's go.
3: Me a bafra. Secretary. Akasana unya bai.
2: E
3: bona de na o mka na unya bai.
2: Wo mo me ko da wo kenya obi akofio me na mi ama.
1: Wo ko ti obi a ofie.
2: Dabi ma me ba ko pe ana me ko to no.
1: Odi ma.
2: Ha?
3: Odi ma.
2: Ma me ne ne ku ni.
0: Bene nfo ma mo adi o.
1: Yeah.
3: Secretary. Busan kwansman.
2: Hadi Aboko.
0: Anyway, I know you are my best friend.
2: Yeah.
0: So I would like to express myself in a bit
2: English. Yeah.
0: In other way, then you translate it to him.
2: English, T.
0: That's right.
2: Yeah.
0: Well, what's it? All my trouble is.
2: Yes.
0: Everybody knows he's a millionaire in the town.
2: Yeah.
0: He's a money lender.
2: Yeah.
0: That's all. I came here. Just to come and beg him to lend me an amount of 500,000 and give me some period to come and pay it back.
2: Okay.
0: That's my
3: point. That?
2: Opinion. I see nyami any money. Who say more?
0: Kajo.
2: Yeah.
0: Mami amin kawai. Kajan Monty said, me baya ya bwani. Sebi yompeni fwa se bwani kura yukuro.
2: Aya kuro.
0: Emse kuro ma minimuno.
2: Yeah.
0: On an obwe here for Chesa, who here be our ban in charge of
2: the mouth.
0: Men so much, some of the binding say, Me okreni, Nana Kusichira by Obiakochi Kusia, or Mimme Fum, Mamma in Ashi.
1: Oh,
0: she see, I'm a witcher. timi baya me kwa kwa nese me pepe bisya 500,000 cedis eh cedi mpima henum inti na nam swam de ba mama ni nyam
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2: See? Yes, poor man's house. Every day there's some struggle. That's all.
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4: Papa.
3: Bra, asambe na ba.
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4: asa. Hi.
3: Ebanisen. Toku. Ebanisen.
4: Eba u ma yeduane no mi ba no wa fa na me kuta. 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
3: Fa dokuna mame no. Pa mame wi. You want to give it to me? That's our final decision. I'm going to consume it myself.
4: Hey,
3: you ready, sir? I want to hire a magistrate. What about me, sir? And the woody, the bite of Kunbak on the Akolea, Akolea, the Queen Island and Yasin. Who is Akolea? Yavo, Ubaway, the Casano, no woody, madam, no challenge. What would you want to do? We are saying, the old, oh, Kawa, dear, or the Vian, Fudian, Fudian.
4: Ah,
3: Julia's woman.
4: Yes, I know, Mammy Rao.
3: How and what?
4: San Palemian in Iowa, ma'am. Not then to the South to San Palay, Kuma. Because I saw Patan Palay. Now we'll be jumping up, Quachi. Now we'll give up what time which lucky to a year. Officer, Obedano Babuno.
3: Listen to me. Niawo Kano. When am I? That you see a young Kokran and Mirawa. Unquare, one who said, Me, a gentleman, Penas and my honey, and then I won't want help. Mumma, not a time, with the two Kalasum. Bani ba na maye sama bana kora mi enuku na mi atuzu panino
4: na dia wo ye dia sa kwale
3: kwa wani wai wani oni mi asa shut your beak ha basi mam kom ko twaduro ma nasty fool basi
4: wa wo ani so ade
5: mami mi ra wo mami
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6: sister
3: yeah.
7: Satoga.
8: Kachenu.
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8: Ejedu.
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6: Me master ni ejedu no so ohia o.
5: Mi pacho yo, mi pacho mi nie.
8: Secretary. 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
5: Master, where do you Mr. Wani? One take you one.
7: Oh, I get me new.
5: And today, I collect a ticket to a teenage girl. I mean, mommy, I saw mommy. I collect a ticket to Sammy. I will flame it. I will catch them. Oh, what do you feel saying?

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1: Mammy, one friend, me, Jam, Mammy, what's it?
2: About America.
1: I mean,
2: it's Iabra.

0: son of a bridge and one or piano. And now I continue to buy
1: it.
0: Yeah.
1: But oh, mine now can only.
0: When you could move.
1: Now it's kind of bit me, you could fear, or somebody can crack on Hawaii.
0: Yeah. Oh, yeah, bugger. Yeah. Hey, bugger.
2: I'm going to say, what's up, Jim? You didn't hear what is the canaba?
3: Massa, what's a Marocano? A woman's Saroca Sadia. Now, what should be anywhere? Mimi Denim, Nancy, may be adding it. And so, Uran Waka Sadia, Nayan Chasa, Mansuma Dimwa, Father Tessia Ujawe, Wako to Obiadia, what's what to remember between Yaka? Now, Bethia, no union is Sicanibia, Facomano. No more respect. If you pay the money, you are having a good respect.
0: Santo, catch and one thing and wants to say, me beg you, Sikano, the agreement, but you are signed bond.
4: Yes.
0: And to meet him, Sika Breno, on Petro, on him, Sika, that's all.
1: I saw a seven.
0: Me the liberal circle could be also. Messing up.
1: Off away. Yam sabba me ba yeno ma beto dan bebre no mo ojuru no mo ade ade mesa ko o chenya me pa nti me pese oba no one ma me no o betena sa enye fe
3: moyade
1: nti me pese me befa oba no ma me no nyane yekota mi fio
3: owura nso no me master no na ko pese o ware gele
1: sa
3: na de no hu se wei wani che no
1: sa
3: me kura me ye yom boy no kura wa be nti wa
1: okay
0: right
1: me why
0: I just want more ha be makasa ya se as you know, I'm here to show you. And what fast no, but why over? Yeah, man, the phone flew. Yeah, Pesa, a quadan upon 1990. Of course, I'll be maybe a 20 years or another. Say no one Christmas, and Debbie and Pesa, 18% of Gusa or Bar Mammy say, here, are you afraid of Banano? Gusa Mammy said, what fast no, about one and a half on one.
5: Santua, yes or no?
6: Papa, Minyatembiaka.
5: Very good.
0: Agreement, Chapel.
5: Me pese ni edi kan monfa onyankopon empa me bae chewa mami ejabu achiti asuma me kan yi monpa me bae chewa mami sansa me ba wei nukura na me mpena sam shut up maumi enu me mom na kuma no me pena sam sansa na wei me mpena sam sansa me say otifie o westi aduane for nothing. Na say me nim say wiase obi nim ni obehwe obi
1: sa
5: enam no so and I'm releasing from my car them difficulties.
0: Yeah, ma ka ba ko afensi e ma ofie ba ko o mata iku aburu sa na oba no nkonko traffic.
5: Oh hallelujah, amen.
6: No papa
1: sa o me ni se e na concert e de ba ya tumi din say wiase obi nim ni obehwe obi bob sam to no me ntim nim ya concert party no
0: awie
1: no no madam was
5: I'm releasing from my car damn difficulties.
0: Oh,
5: hallelujah, amen.
6: No, papa.
1: Sa, o me ni se e na concert e de ba ya tumi din say ewia se bi nim no be show bi. Bob sam to no me ntim nim ya concert party no. 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Madam was.
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8: fm.org. Queenlet is my name. I'm a gospel minister. Over the years, gospel ministers all over the world have blessed lives with their songs. They seem to glorify, magnify, uplift the name of the Lord. People like Sissy Winans. Cause all my life you have been faithful. Hey, all my life you have been so, so good. With every prayer that I am able, oh, I will sing of the goodness of God. God bless them wherever.

0: are, and God bless every gospel minister all over the world. This time, Dabridge Group, my management team, and the record label, we have come out with something peculiar, inspired by the Holy Spirit, called Soakats, Soaking in Atmospheric Music. This is a song that brings you into the atmosphere of the Holy Spirit. It pushes you into the realms of the Holy Spirit, and it reveals the power of Elohim. We have come to inspire and to empower both the young and the old who have thirst to sing spiritual songs. The very new one on the table at the moment is called Wind Blow, Quillit featuring Jimmy the Psalmist. It goes like this.
1: Oh Lord, we are ready for the moon. Holy Ghost, manifest yourself in here.
0: Manifest yourself, Holy Spirit.

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I'm not eating yet. 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